All righty then, today's forecast really meant some fine weather outside today, folks. The sun's shining and not a cloud in the sky. So why don't you grab the kids and saddle up the horses, because it's going to be a fine day for riding. Now have fun and don't forget to water the horses.

0: baby.
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0: yo, we gonna jam today, y'all.
1: What are we doing?
0: Don't stop. That's the name of the song. Don't stop.
1: Yeah. Oh.

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1: Ladies and gentlemen, here we got a battle between Alan Su and someone I don't know the name, but I'm pretty sure he's a tough guy. And take a look at the crowd and hear people screaming, and I know you guys will come down to watch this. So pay attention.And how big it is, I don't think I need to mention anymore. Alright? Just get ready.